Now, when your birthday comes around, and you wish that it didn't, and all your friends, you know, your friends, they're coming up to you and they say, oh, you're not getting older, you're getting better. And you know that no matter how much better you get, you're still getting older. And it happens to everyone. You wake up one morning on your birthday morning and you just wish it would go away. Well, here's what you do when that birthday morning happens to you. You just march right into the bathroom, shut the door, and look into the mirror. Don't be afraid. Just look into the mirror and look deep into your own eyes. Because those eyes may be in an older face, but those eyes are still the eyes of a child. And that child has been with you from the very first day. And that child has been with you every single step of the way. And that child needs to hear you say something. That child needs to hear you say, congratulations, you made it this far. Congratulations for everything you are. And when you think you're nowhere doing nothing, to me, you are a shining star. Congratulations. Congratulations.

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And that was you and your man having a fight like you'd done so many nights before. 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Uh-oh, look out. So I jumped out

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You see a good woman out on the street these days, friend, or a bad old man can't be hard to find. No, no.

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Rhythm like that puts me in a trance. Or you can't blame me for wanting to dance. From what I understand, it must be just grand to play in a band. When they swing that music, I'm just happy as can be. When they swing that music.

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1: 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My name's Roy.
0: Well, come here, Roy, and get groovy. You been uptown?
1: No, I ain't been uptown, but I've been around.
0: You mean to say you ain't been uptown?
1: No, I ain't been uptown. What?

my lullaby. Well, the mouse ate the crumb. Then the cat ate the crust.